join us in prayer as we continue to encourage and educate Paramaribo with words that give life through Radio Shalom 94.5 FM.

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People see what you do, but they don't see who you are. And those are two different things. I think that we often equate what a person does with who they are, but those are two totally different things. And often they are oxymorons. And his strength is made perfect in weakness. He says he sends us out as sheep amongst wolves.

0: One more, one more.
1: By the blood, but for the blood.
0: One more, one more. Let me hear y'all sing that. By the blood. Yeah. We got a new one for you. Watch this one. And now.

0: I love seeing the world in their eyes. But when I can't spend time with them, I do feel like I let them down sometimes.
1: I didn't know how hard work it was until I actually had to do it on my own.
2: I failed, I think, on a daily basis to live up to my own expectations. I question whether I'm doing a good job every day.
3: The boundary's too loose, what is right, what is wrong, and you get inundated with all of this information about how to do it and what you're doing right and what you're doing wrong that you start to second guess yourself.
4: I wonder what he's thinking all the time or what he's feeling, because he doesn't really communicate all his feelings and emotions.

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He's worthy of the glory. He deserves the praise today. Come on, everybody, all over the room, open your mouth and worship him. Lift your hands and bless him in this place.

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And this is the special to give you, Masra.

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1: And all your friends and loved ones.
0: They're nowhere to be found.
1: Are nowhere to
0: remember,
1: be
0: remember,
1: found.
0: Remember, there is a friend.
1: Remember, there's a friend in Jesus.
0: Oh, I love him, I love him.
1: Who will wipe your tears away?
0: I know he will. And if
1: your heart is broken,
0: this is all you have to do.
1: Just lift your hands.
0: Oh, come on and worship with me. Say it, come on.
1: Oh, I know that I can make it.
0: Don't you give up.

0: 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Listen.
1: Sometimes your bills can stress you.
0: Can I get a witness in here?
1: But remember God's peace.
0: He's a peace giver.
1: He's a peace giver.
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1: Je chanterai de tout cœur les merveilles de mon papa Yahweh qui m'a ôté des ténèbres.

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0: 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She know.
1: 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Boom, bang. 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
1: This song is for everybody who's been calling on the name of the Lord for a fresh touch of His Spirit in their homes, in their city, in the nations of the world. The Bible says, before you call, I'll answer. 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

God, just lift your hands as a sign of surrender in this moment. And let's worship together.

0: Yeah, man, when I'm in Suriname, I listen to Radio Shalom. She know.
1: Yeah, man, when I'm in Suriname, I listen to Radio Shalom. Boom, bang. Radical one.

0: is so much pain, you know, and it just feels like there is this like makeup on everybody, you know, everybody just trying to hide what they're going through. So I pray that this song truly just go out there and minister to people, you know, like I want this song to reach people where nobody else can reach them, you know, like while they're in that quiet moment and believing God for something, that this will speak to them.
1: Touches
0: that. Let's roll.

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Now there is in store for me the crown of righteousness, which the Lord, the righteous judge, will award to me on that day. And not only to me, but also to all who have longed for his appearing. One of these days, Jesus is coming back.

Welcome, I'm Marcus, your owner, and I'm so happy to introduce a good friend, talented young man, Gabriel Rodriguez!

sick, didn't have the money to go to the doctor, didn't have insurance. I don't hear anybody. I know you don't want to tell that side of it. And you prayed or had somebody pray for you. And you're here today because the fervent and effectual prayer of the righteous, I don't hear the Christians, avail much. Everybody that's been here.